0: Thank you so much.
1: Okay. 89.1 WEMU, your community NPR station.

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1: This is Bird Note. How many birds do you think are here? It sounds like a whole orchestra, but it's just one bird, the brown-backed solitaire. Their appearance is quite ordinary. They are medium-sized, gray-brown birds, but they have one of the most melodic, complex songs in the world, ringing out year-round in high-altitude forests from Mexico to Central America. Did you notice a difference between those two songs? They have different structures and durations. This is because they learn to sing differently depending on where they grow up, much like how a human language spoken across vast regions takes on dialects and accents. Birdsong serves to mark territory, attract a mate, sound an alarm, or request food. But for brown-backed solitaires, their song also puts them in danger. Some locals capture and cage them to keep the bird's songs for themselves. As their name implies, they prefer solitude, so you'll probably find one calmly perched with an upright posture on the branches of trees in forests and wetlands. Although occasionally, they may gather in small groups, even mingling with birds of other species. For Bird Note, I'm Lucina Melesio.
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Good morning to you. The time is now 10:05 a.m. and the temperature is 57 degrees here at the studios of 89.1 WEMU, your community NPR station. Jeremy Baldwin here, your host for 89.1 Jazz. I'm here from now until noon. Then from noon to 2, I'll turn things over to Willie Wilson for 2 hours of the Soul Break. And I'm back at 2 o'clock with more jazz. And at 3 o'clock, it's blues time, an hour of blues, soul, and R&B. As usual, a big day of live locally hosted music here on WEMU. I hope you will stick around. I hope you'll tell your friends to tune in as well. It's a big day here at WEMU. It's a big day everywhere, to tell you the truth. Today, September 23rd, is the centennial of the immortal John Coltrane. There's been a lot of build-up to this day in the jazz world. A lot of tributes out there. We've been playing a lot of Coltrane music here at WEMU, but we finally made it. John Coltrane would be 100 years old today. Born on this day in Hamlet, North Carolina, and died in 1967. He was only 40 years old, but left behind a huge legacy. I have nothing to say about Coltrane that hasn't been said, except that, you know, he's such a titan in the music world that it's hard to believe sometimes that he ever even walked the earth, you know, like you or me. But boy, he may be gone in body, but in spirit, he is definitely still here in his music. And today we're going to play a couple of longer pieces from John Coltrane that don't get played as often because they're pretty lengthy, but if you're ever going to play them, this is the day to play some of this stuff. And, you know, John Coltrane's an artist who can change your life for the better. And, you know, if he hasn't changed your life for the better yet, maybe right now is the time. So let's do it. Happy birthday, John Coltrane. We're going to go to May 25th, 1961, recording for Atlantic Records. 2 days after he recorded the Africa Brass Session for Impulse Records, he goes back into the studio and records an album called Olé Coltrane. And this is basically the title track. It's called Olé. This is 18 plus minutes long. I'll see you on the other side. Enjoy.

Bobby Blue Bland closing things down today on Blues Time 1962. Yield not to temptation. For that, a pretty scorching and rearranged live version of one made famous by Bobby further on up the road from Joanna Connor, the live album called Live on 1111, recorded November 11th of last year. Joanna Connor on the vocals and guitar. Little Walter, who will always have space here on the airwaves at Blues Time. 1952 Chess Records, Mean Old World, and John Primer from his recent album, Tribute to Teresa's Lounge, 2026. And his tune, Blues is King. Funding for WEMU programs comes from you, our listeners, and Northside Grill on Broadway. 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